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It's Delilah, and the $1,000 workday is on. The next chance to win happens tomorrow morning at 9 on Wish 99.7.

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Sweet dreams are made of these. 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

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Sing along and enjoy the day with us. 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

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I'm in love with the shape of you. 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Wow.

0: 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Walk to celebrate survivors, those living with breast cancer, and honor loved ones lost.
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1: 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I'm Melanie with Pittsburgh's Wish 99.7. What do you got going on this weekend? Should be pretty nice around Pittsburgh. I mean, today it's a little cooler. Not going to get to 70s until tomorrow. Then we'll be in the 80s by Sunday. Heck, we're supposed to be in the 90s by Monday.

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own. I'm happy to be a part of your work day, bringing you the most music for it right here. 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You know what else I'm going to bring you? Another keyword to make you $1,000 richer. Yeah, heading into the weekend, some play money. That's how you have some fun. 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

Shout out to some folks at Millvale Music Festival. Kicks off today, and it's definitely getting a lot warmer. Tomorrow's going to be a great day, maybe touching 78. Here's Elton John, Wish 99.7.

WSHH, Pittsburgh's Wish 99.7. And you're on the Wish Weekend. Today's hits and yesterday's favorites.